must say no to return to the floor. You're wrong. 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You better be sure.

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Today we're going to make music. Happy music and sad music. Funny music and serious music. Music that has many of the feelings we have. So get your instruments and come along with me. Let's put some of our feelings into music. We will use rhythm sticks, a drum, a triangle, and tone blocks. 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